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Some summer night, I hope I see you again. All my friends, I'd love to stay some summer night.

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